gratitude is part of my path. You get what you give, trust me, this is universal math. My ancestors knew this and they carved it in stone, and I trust one day this wisdom here will carry me home. If we don't share the knowledge, then how do we grow? How do we know our true potential? How is it

October pimps. 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Who's too potent? A gnomon maybe can alert before this trip. Yeah, I'm hooked, I'm hooked, I'm hooked on it. Hooked, I'm hooked, I'm hooked, I'm drug sick. Amiga, me,

I can't tell them they were wrong, 'cause I'm afraid they'll leave me too. Now it's funny, but more than ever,